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97.9 WKKW. Luke Bryan says he doesn't keep diaries anymore because they're quite incriminating. Luke Bryan, what is happening in your dear diary? 97.9 WKKW.

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Broken heart. Number one for country, 97.9 WKKW. I'm Nikki at night. I love scented things, especially with a theme. So we're going to look at the theme of West Virginia in scents after Bailey Zimmerman, 97.9 WKKW.

0: 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I'm Nikki at Night. A scented Kit Kat nail polish line is in the works, and it got me thinking. I'm like, yeah, okay, chocolate scented fingernail polish, would love that. But what about like West Virginia scented fingernail polish? What scents would you include? Let me know on the text line, 888-381-9559 WKKW.
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Clear tonight, a low around 74. Tomorrow, sunshine and a high near 97.

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97.9 WKKW. If you had a West Virginia line of scented nail polish, what scents would there be? On the text line, 888-381-9559. I see ramps. I see pepperoni rolls. Somebody said Mothman scented. But what does Mothman actually smell like? WKKW.

0: 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I'm Nikki at Night. 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

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I'm Nikki at Night. Kane Brown says that he loves acting, but his big dream is to write and produce a movie. Put it out there in the universe. Make it happen. 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

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Clear tonight, low around 74. Got sunshine tomorrow, plenty of heat, a high near 97.

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97.9 WKKW. I'm Nikki at Night. The TSA wants to remind you that you can't hide things in peanut butter. I've got your story coming up next. WKKW. I threw a

0: Number one for country, 97.9 WKKW. I'm Nikki at Night. TSA found live grenades in peanut butter. You got the 4th of July weekend, and it's a lot of traveling going on. And as the jars of peanut butter went through the scanner at the Indianapolis airport, TSA was like, oh gosh, there's explosives in here. They had to call in a specialist, and that's when they found the smoke grenades inside the peanut butter. The TSA officials said that the person said that his friend was like, hey, just throw them in peanut butter and you can get them through security. That is not true. So let's not try that anywhere else. 97.9 WKKW.
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We were talking about the guy who snuck his grenades inside jars of peanut butter to try to get them through TSA. Someone texted in 888-381-9559 saying these are the people that think they need to send money to celebrities and fall.

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Luke Combs recently said that if he didn't become a singer, he'd be working a low-level job or been forced into a trade. He said he definitely wasn't going to graduate from school whether he became a singer or not. 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
0: 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Clear tonight, a low around 74. Got some sunshine tomorrow and a high near 97.
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I'm Nikki at Night. Nike admits they did not make enough U.S. World Cup soccer jerseys because they're selling out online and in stores because the team's got this winning run in the World Cup. Did they not think we would win, or did they just think people don't watch soccer? I don't know. 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

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Looks like the secret is out. Restaurants are paying influencers for positive posts. They're comping the meal. They're giving them $500 and saying, write a nice review. I need to get in on that scam. 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

0: 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I'm Nikki at Night. A lot of amazing concerts coming to the Timber Rock Amphitheater. 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

0: 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Clear tonight, low around 74. Tomorrow, lots of sunshine and humidity, high near 97.
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I'm Nikki at Night. I saw that Kenny Chesney is rumored to be on the Taylor Swift wedding guest list. You think he'll perform? 97.9 WKKW.

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0: features what's happening this week on WKKW. Here we go!
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0: 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Here's Dave Wilson.
1: President Trump still considering military actions against Iran amidst peace talks. Good morning. I'm Dave Wilson. Fox's Trey Yingst has the latest.
2: Special envoys Kushner and Witkoff met Tuesday with the Prime Minister of Qatar in Doha. The conversations focused on advancing the MOU with Iran that involves keeping the Strait of Hormuz open and starting discussions on Iran's nuclear program. Technical talks on the nuclear issue are moving forward today as planned as traffic continues to increase in the strait. U.S. mediators remain confident the current framework could lead to Iran making serious nuclear concessions.
1: Meanwhile, Russia launched large-scale attacks on Ukraine's capital overnight, leaving at least 13 people dead and many others injured. Life in prison for a Michigan man who was running a drug operation in Monongalia and Marion counties. 31-year-old LaShawn Monroe was sentenced yesterday. U.S. Attorney Matt Harvey says fentanyl and other drugs were seized from a Fairmont stash house,
3: including 21.5 pounds of methamphetamine, 2.5 pounds of crack cocaine, 2.2 pounds of powder cocaine, and 412 grams of heroin.
1: Harvey says $812,000 worth of drugs were seized in the investigation. Montague County Commission listening to concerns raised over the Sheriff's Department's use of flock cameras in the county. Commissioner Tom Bloom says a lot of misinformation about the system is being put out there.
4: There is no facial recognition. There has never been any facial recognition. And they can only be activated, as Jeff said, on an active Amber Alert, an active Silver Report, an active warrant, or an active criminal complaint.
1: Sheriff Todd Forbes says the cameras are only tracking license plates associated with active warrants. The Federal Mine Safety and Health Administration says a coal miner's death in Ohio County was because of a lack of repair policies. 36-year-old Darren Reese was killed on April 3rd when he was pinned against a scoop after being struck by a longwall shield. Kroger announcing plans to acquire Giant Eagle for over $1 billion. Giant Eagle operates two grocery stores in West Virginia, both in Morgantown. Well, the Mountaineers are coming home. WAJR and WVAQ will once again be the home for WVU Athletics starting this fall. Watch yesterday's announcement with Athletics Director Wren Baker on the Metro News TV app. From the WAJR Anchor Desk, I'm Dave Wilson. Good morning.
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6: 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An extreme heat warning is in effect until 10 o'clock tomorrow night. Mostly sunny today and a high of 97. Mostly clear tonight, low 70. A mix of clouds and sun to wrap the week up tomorrow. Chance of an afternoon thunderstorm and a high of 97. It's currently 73 at the WKKW.

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1: This weekend, millions of innocent hot dogs will be separated from the lives they imagined. They'll never experience a child's wildly uneven zigzag of ketchup. They'll never spend three peaceful days on a gas station roller grill, wondering if today's the day someone will finally bring them home. No, they'll never get that chance. Instead, they'll disappear into Joey Chestnut's stomach at a speed scientists are still struggling to understand.
2: Joey Chestnut!
1: But no hot dog deserves to be dunked in water and shoved violently down the sweaty esophagus of a man who treats chewing as an optional activity.
3: I've never seen Joey this comfortable and eating this quickly.
1: So this 4th of July, hold your hot dogs close. Give them one last hug. Maybe even a tiny dollop of macaroni salad. And do whatever you can to keep them away from the man who calls himself Jaws.
3: Look! His works, ye mighty in despair.
1: These hot dogs have no idea what's coming, but you can give them a better life. They're counting on you.
3: Let the contest begin!
1: Thank you.
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1: Now again, here we are, the eve of the eve of the 4th of July.
2: Yeah, excited. Have you been hearing fireworks yet?
1: I was just going to say that again, and we mentioned it yesterday.
2: I have been. I've heard a few.
1: I'm not hearing any.
2: Really?
1: And either I'm sleeping very soundly, and I should because, you know, I have... I sleep like an innocent child.
2: Really?
1: You know, I have
2: no worries, no...
1: Don't have a guilty conscience at
2: nothing,
1: all.
2: Nothing, just...
1: You know, I'm law and order all the way, and I don't know if I'm really into some good deep REM sleep, but I'm not hearing anything in the neighborhood, and that is... That's very surprising.
2: Is that troubling to you?
1: That's unusual. It's not troubling. I enjoy it. I enjoy the peace and quiet.
2: See,
1: I don't like being shocked out of sleep with artillery fire.
2: Sure, nobody does.
1: From the neighbors. You know, my next door neighbor, Rambo Commando.
2: How is he not letting off a cannon?
1: I don't know. I don't know if everybody, like you said yesterday, I think everybody's holding back.
2: They're hoarding.
1: They're hoarding, and they're going to do one big hoorah.
2: Yeah.
1: Along with everybody's doing their fireworks.
2: You know
1: not
2: what?
1: Everybody, almost everybody is doing their fireworks on Saturday night. I think a few are straggling, you know, today and tomorrow.
2: So last night, Shinston kicked it off, really.
1: Right.
2: Down at Ferguson Park. So congratulations, Shinston, for getting ahead of the game.
1: They are definitely trendsetters.
2: Yes, trendsetters in Shinston. I've always said that.
1: Yeah.
2: There's Lincoln Cougars. See, the Cougars? Cougars are in.
1: Mm-hmm.
2: It's a whole thing.
1: Yeah.
2: So, yeah, up here in Morgantown, last night, I did not hear any, but I also fell asleep early. The night before that, I did hear just a few stragglers. It was kind of like test shots.
1: Yeah, right.
2: And then, supposedly, we're in the nation's capital going for the world record of the most fireworks.
1: Is that right?
2: Yeah, like 850,000 is what they're hoping to set off. I think the record was 810,000 or something like that by some mega church in the Philippines. But it's going to last like 45 minutes long. Here's my thing.
1: That's a long time.
2: How long can you really watch fireworks and be like, ooh.
1: Maybe if you're younger, a longer time. But I would think as an adult, you know, any at all would be like, okay, it's a firework.
2: Right.
1: But after a few moments, you're like, all right, the noise is getting on my nerves.
2: Yeah. Now, I will say, so pretty much every firework holiday, I tend to play Stonewall Resort. So this Saturday is no different. I'm going to be down on the patio. I play music that goes along with the fireworks.
1: How do you know what fireworks are going to explode in comparison to the music that you're playing?
2: I don't. That's the beauty of it. So when it matches up, it's like, did you guys see that? That was perfect.
1: Oh, so you don't know that you're going to be able to match it up. It's completely by accident.
2: Most
1: things you do.
2: I like to call it skill.
1: Yeah.
2: Accidental
1: right.
2: skill.
1: Right.
2: I think is how I'm going to coin that one.
1: That's a good description.
2: Yeah. But the fireworks started last night. And then tonight they go on somewhere else. I got a big... thing here.
1: You got a big list?
2: Yeah, I got a big list. Oh, today's the Clarksburg one.
1: Okay. All right.
2: And that's going to be huge. Wheeling Symphony Orchestra at the Clarksburg Amphitheater.
1: Oh, yeah. They do that every year, right?
2: Yeah, but they're having a hot dog eating contest. Don't know if Joey Chestnut will be there or not.
1: Probably not. I'd say he's training for the big one in at Nathan's.
2: Probably. But then what I don't understand is that they're also having another one at Sunset Ellis Park in Harrison County.
1: Okay. So dueling fireworks displays.
2: Yeah. I thought it'd be cool is to be up in the air in a plane over America. Mm-hmm. Actually, maybe more a space shuttle.
1: Yeah.
2: Just to see all of the fireworks, right? At the same time, I think that'd be cool.
1: Yeah, that'd be something, right? And here's the thing. Be careful, too, because firecrackers and fireworks, they're kind of dangerous.
2: Yeah, I saw a meme that said there's so many people this week that don't realize that it's their last... Their last week with 10 fingers.
1: Your last week with 10 fingers.
0: Coming up next on the show.
1: Take a look down because there's 13,000 people that are going to be treated in U.S. emergency rooms throughout the country for fireworks-related injuries every year. Injuries and, of course, misadventure. Now, we don't want to hear about lost appendages, right? It's too early for that. We're trying to eat breakfast. But if you've had, you know, a little fun with fireworks and they didn't work out as planned, but you still have all your fingers and toes, we'd like to hear a story or two about that. CityNet Studio and text line 888-381-WKKW.
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1: I was surprised to find out that you weren't going to have a fireworks celebration at your place, and then I forgot that you had that gig at Stonewall Jackson. But I feel like if you didn't, you would probably be trying to orchestrate some fireworks exhibition there at your pile of bricks.
2: Pretty sure that the statute of limitations has passed on this, so I think I can talk about it now.
1: Okay.
2: We're talking easily 15 years ago. And my ex decided he was going to set off a big fireworks display in front of our house. Now, at the time, we lived right across from an elementary school that had a trailer as its auxiliary building, you know, like before they built like the newer part of the school.
1: Right.
2: They had a trailer sitting out there. So it was directly across from our

0: anyway, so we would have actually been just saving them time to get rid of the trailer.
1: You were helping with the transition.
0: We were trying to help with that. But luckily, no one was injured. Mm-hmm. There were a few scars left from burn marks, but otherwise everyone did come out alive, except for Lefty.
1: Well, yeah. Well, it's not a fireworks display until somebody comes out of it with a burn scar.
0: Yeah.
1: I mean, that's, I always say.
0: Yeah. You know. So if you're going to do this on your own, don't be drinking, first of all, because that was, I believe, the first mistake made in this whole situation.
1: It seems like that is not a, that's kind of a volatile mixture.
0: Yeah.
1: When you mix alcohol in with high explosives.
0: Yeah, you know, when we were kids, I mean, obviously we weren't drinking, but like I can remember when I was a kid, maybe 5-6 years old, getting the bottles. You know, the soda bottles.
1: Mm-hmm. Oh, yeah, yeah,
0: that you were going to eventually recycle, and I don't know how they took them back that way. But if you stick the bottle rocket in, you get the bottle rocket.
1: That's why they call them bottle rockets.
0: Right. Meanwhile, I'm reading an article yesterday, and it's like, you know, kids should not be playing with sparklers or bottle rockets. Are you kidding me? That was my childhood.
1: Yeah.
0: You can't give kids sparklers anymore? If they can't handle a sparkler, natural selection, man.
1: I mean, there was a kid I grew up with. And he was a maniac, and on 4th of July, he just took it up a notch, and he would go up behind people, and he would put, like, the little tiny, what are they called, like, black cats? There's the little firecrackers.
0: The ones that are all connected?
1: Yeah, yeah, he would just
0: take... But you could break them off.
1: He would take one, and he would put it in your back pocket, unbeknownst to you, and then he would light it. And I saw him light... one of those firecrackers, and it was sticking out of the back pocket of a buddy of mine. It blew the pocket right off his pants.
0: Well, it's a firework. What is wrong with people and kids in hundreds? You had nothing else to do but blow up people's pants?
1: That's about it.
0: Yeah.
1: It was funny.
0: Yeah.
1: But obviously.
0: When it happened to somebody else.
1: Yeah, yeah. I did. I do remember laughing uproariously.
0: Uproariously.
1: Jennifer on the CityNet studio line, share with us your biggest fireworks mishap. Go ahead.
2: Me and my brothers went and got fireworks, and we were on our way home, and my little brother got done smoking his cigarette, and he threw it out the window, and the wind caught it and landed in the back of our truck, and it hit one of the fireworks, and it started a chain reaction. So we lost $5,000 worth of fireworks, and the show wasn't even that great because it was in the middle of the day.
1: Yeah, see, that's another bad mixture. Cigarettes and fireworks.
0: Yeah.
1: Alcohol and fireworks. I think you just need to concentrate on one thing, fireworks.
3: Coming up next on the show.
1: Don't bring a second thing.
0: Well, see, my dad would use his cigarette to light the firework.
1: Well, as you do.
0: Yeah.
1: While
0: it's in his mouth.
1: Your dad, John Rambo.
0: Yeah.
1: How do you handle your neighbors giving the Zambelli brothers a run for their money with their late-night fireworks exhibition? We'll ask Alex coming up next.
3: It's the WKKW Morning Show with Jeff and Alex.
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0: 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Here's Dave Wilson.
1: This morning, the Labor Department releases the key jobs report for June. Good morning. I'm Dave Wilson. Fox's Hillary Barsky has a preview.
2: Economists are expecting that employers added 110,000 jobs in June, trailing May's much stronger than expected tally of 172,000. The unemployment rate is forecast to hold steady at 4.3% for the fourth consecutive month. After a sluggish 2025, the labor market has showed resilience and picked up with the average year-to-date pace of about 114,000 new jobs per month.
1: West Virginia ending the fiscal year with revenues exceeding estimates by $370 million. Revenue Secretary Eric Nelson says an increase in personal income tax collection and severance tax collections played key roles.
3: They have accounted really for all of the June growth, and about 80% of that $370 million fiscal 26 growth.
1: Total revenue collected for the fiscal year topped $5.6 billion. The state fire marshal is on the scene of a fatal overnight fire in Barber County. Four people died in the blaze at a mobile home in Junior about 11 o'clock last night. The state fire marshal said all four were adults but had no other information. Route 7 near Masontown is back to normal today. A section of the road was shut down yesterday afternoon because of an overturned asphalt truck. The truck driver had to be taken to the hospital. It took several hours to clean the scene. The big move is underway for the Montague County Health Department. It's starting a multi-phase transition to its new headquarters on Pineview Drive. Health Officer Brian Huggins assures there will be minimal disruptions to services during the move.
4: So we are going to be moving locations, but it's going to take us about a year. So the announcements went out to just let people know that that sale was taking place, and that is between the county commission, and that is between WVU Medicines.
1: It'll take about a year to relocate all of the different departments to the new headquarters. From the WAJR Anchor Desk, I'm Dave Wilson. Good morning.
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0: 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An extreme heat warning is in effect until 10 o'clock tomorrow night. Mostly sunny today and a high of 97. Mostly clear tonight, low 70. A mix of clouds and sun to wrap the week up tomorrow. Chance of an afternoon thunderstorm and a high of 97. It's currently 73 at the WKKW.

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2: Dear Alex, my husband is begging me to not start a feud in our neighborhood.
3: Mm-mm.
2: Our neighbor's kids have been lighting off fireworks each night this entire week. The explosives are, one, scaring my dogs, and two, waking me up when I have to be at work at 4 a.m. every morning. It's not even 4th of July yet.
3: Mm.
2: I threaten to call the police.
3: Oh my gosh.
2: My husband says, let's not get rash, honey. I need for you to ignore this, all right? Just for the good of the neighborhood. Don't be part Hatfield, part McCoy, all right? Keep the peace, because we have to live next door to these yahoos.
3: Right.
2: I am entitled to my peace and quiet. It's in the Constitution. Plus,
3: is it?
2: Maybe. I don't think anybody knows what's in the Constitution anymore. Plus, the police would probably like to know about these little crumb-crunching 7- and 8-year-olds shooting off fireworks.
3: I love
2: at all times of the evening. So, what would you do if you were me? Sincerely, Taylor.
3: Well, Taylor, this is a tough thing. Because kids will be kids. And, you know, there have been years that we've been trying to get kids outside and complaining that all they do is sit there and watch things on their phone. And, you know, they won't put their phones down. They need to get out and, you know, touch grass and all that stuff. And then when they finally do touch grass and proceed to set off fireworks in them, you get mad about it. Here's the thing, Taylor. What I would suggest is book a hotel for the night, the rest of the week. In fact, take off. Just don't even go to call in sick to work. Go on vacation somewhere else.
2: You're going to let a couple
3: where they don't celebrate
2: 7- and 8-year-olds with a pocket full of fireworks bully you out of your own home?
3: They can leave them. They'll be fine. Here's the thing, though. The husband's right. It's going to start a feud. If no other neighbor is complaining about it, it's going to start a feud. If you're the only one, you're going to be that person in the neighborhood. You know, the Boo Radley that nobody wants to go near or talk about or talk near.
2: See, here's the problem with fireworks, though. Mm-hmm. They're very invasive.
3: They are.
2: They're extremely loud.
3: Sound-wise.
2: You have to shoot them off after dark.
3: Mm-hmm.
2: So, you know, some people go to sleep early.
3: Yeah, like us.
2: And you know, dogs and pets don't like the fireworks.
3: I know, and I feel bad. I do. Because my cat hates it.
2: So there's a lot of downside. And not only that, isn't this why they have community fireworks? So you can all go there and enjoy the pyrotechnics without having... What is the fascination with shooting these things off at your house?
3: I don't know. But if you think about it, like back in the day, we used to have to go, you know, whenever anybody would go on the beach. Hey, anybody need fireworks for this year?
2: Oh, yeah. You'd have to get it down south because it was legal.
3: Yes, and it was illegal here in West Virginia.
2: Yeah.
3: Well, they changed those laws. So now you can just shoot off fireworks at any time of the time. Any time of the day.
2: Yeah.
3: Any time of the night. But especially when you're getting closer to the 4th of July, it's going to happen. And it's just one of those things that, yeah, I mean, you could complain about it. Call your HOA president and be like, hey, listen, you got to stop those little hoodlums for letting off their fireworks.
2: Yeah.
3: They're not going to be able to do that.
2: Yeah, so it's a real pickle.
3: Sometimes it's best to just bite your tongue and just say, okay, it'll be over soon. It'll be over soon. Couple more days.
2: Well, nothing says I respect my community quite like launching a miniature mortar over my over my wooden fence at 12:47.
0: Coming up next on the show.
2: But I guess in order to keep the peace,
3: and it is what
2: you gotta just let them do it.
3: It is startling. You're right, because all of a sudden you're just sitting there, maybe enjoying your nice coffee, and then boom.
2: Yeah, it's like gunfire.
3: Yeah,
2: it's like come on. But yeah, there's really nothing you can do.
3: Unfortunately,
2: it's a tough time for early risers. Early to bed, early risers. It's a tough time for pets.
3: I think if it's a work week, nothing after 10 o'clock. You okay. You got a half hour window there.
2: All right.
3: You know, that you could set off. And with the pets, there's really nothing you can do.
2: Yeah. They're just
3: unfortunately.
2: Bring them
3: inside, you know, so that they're safe. They don't freak out and run off.
2: Yeah.
3: Bring them inside.
2: I used to play firework displays off of YouTube, off the TV, to mask the fireworks that are going on in the neighborhood, and it would doubly cause anxiety attacks in my... I don't know what to do.
3: Maybe calming music would be better next time.
2: Yeah, possibly, yeah.
0: It's the WKKW Morning Show with Jeff and Alex.
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1: Taylor Swift and Travis Kelce are about to finally tie the knot, and we couldn't be more thrilled. 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
2: I'm sorry, but you cannot convince me that Taylor Allison Swift is getting married at Madison Square Garden.
3: I was sure the Taylor Swift MSG thing was all like an elaborate prank, so we didn't know where she was actually getting married. But now I'm like, I think it's real.
4: Taylor Swift literally wrote the words, "You call me up again just to break me like a promise, so casually cruel in the name of being honest." And we think she's getting married at Madison Square Garden. There's no way.
5: All of the comments that are like posting pictures of Madison Square Garden being like, "This is not where she's getting married." It's like, yeah, no, it's not going to look like that. It's going to have a transformation. Duh.
6: Leave that girl alone on her wedding day, okay? Don't be trying to get a better look. Stay. Just leave the girl alone on her wedding day.
7: They're actually getting married in Madison Square Garden, which we're going to get like DVDs and like a soundtrack of people who performed particular songs out of it. We're going to get a bunch of stuff you can buy.
8: It looks like it's going to be sick. 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
1: And that's just a small percentage of TikTok's unpaid wedding consultants.
9: Now, guys, I'm a Swiftie too, but this is why people hate us. 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Like, what are we talking about?
1: Congratulations, Taylor and Travis. 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
1: Ah-ooh.
0: And we have Hannah on the CityNet studio lines. Hannah, what is going on? Go ahead.
2: So I've been really close friends with this guy for about 15 years. We met in college and we stayed friends ever since. We've always just been buddies, you know, we never dated, never even came close, and I always assumed we were completely on the same page about that. But then a couple weeks ago, he sits me down and tells me he's in love with me. And honestly, I care about him a lot, just not in that way. So yeah, I told him as gently as I could that I just don't have those feelings and I don't want to like lead him on or give him false hope. And yeah, he was really nice about it, but I could tell he was like crushed, you know. And since then, he's barely texted me, doesn't call anymore, and now our friendship just feels completely different. Aww. And I'm sure he needs a little space and all that, but now I'm already starting to miss our friendship. Like, yeah, he's in the friend zone, but he's also known that for 15 years, you know? So I guess I'm just trying to figure out whether we can realistically ever go back to being just friends. Like, I love that because I really value him as a person, you know? I want to have him in my life. But if he's still hoping I'll change my mind someday, then I feel like staying close might actually make things harder on him. And I know that's kind of unfair for me to do that. I don't want us to stop being friends, but I'm worried there's no other option here.
3: Coming up next on the show.
1: Okay. Can you have your cake and eat it too?
0: I don't know.
1: That's the question.
0: I guess
1: here
0: we'll have to find out. Hannah wants to leave her longtime male buddy firmly positioned in the friend zone.
1: Mm-hmm.
0: But he wants to take her on a one-way trip to Relationship Station. So we'll have to see where we land on this one. You can help. 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
3: Ah-ooh-ah.
2: All right. Hannah is going to recap her problem.
4: I've been really close friends with this guy for about 15 years. We met in college and we stayed friends ever since. We've always just been buddies. You know, we never dated, never even came close. And I always assumed we were completely on the same page about that. But then a couple weeks ago, he sits me down and tells me he's in love with me. And honestly, I care about him a lot, just not in that way.
2: What's a person to do when your love is unrequited?
3: You have been put into the friend zone. This is a tough one because I know some people that have been put into the friend zone. And here's the thing I will say about boys. They are tenacious.
2: Yeah.
3: They don't give up. Especially when they've been told no. It's almost like they're more determined.
2: They're in for the long, they play the long game.
3: Yes.
2: Yeah.
3: Yeah, for sure. And so I don't think he's going anywhere, whether you continue to talk to him or not. I mean, it's a shame that you are going, you know, that you've lost this relationship because it has changed the dynamics of your relationship. But, you know, there are many movies where, you know, she's eventually fallen in love with him. The friend zone no longer exists.
2: Yeah, I don't think that's a thing.
3: You don't think
2: I think
3: that?
2: That's just in the movies. I think if a female makes the decision that I really like this person as a friend, but there's in no way, shape, or form ever going to be a relationship, I think that's a pretty much a done deal. There's really not much that guy can do short of saving her life from a grizzly bear, and then he may get a weekend out of that. That's all he's getting. Now, a guy, I'm always surprised that they would ever enter into the friend zone. That makes no sense to me. Because really, a guy is all about relationships, usually. Or at least having a person they can have a relationship with beyond sitting around and doing macrame and, you know, watching Desperate Housewives.
3: Sure.
2: I feel like they're wanting more. Now, this guy, speaking of playing the long game, he's been in the friend zone for, what, 15 years?
3: Yeah.
2: So maybe there is such a thing. Where, you know, a guy can enter into a relationship with a female and they can actually just be friends. And he never thinks, even for a minute, maybe there's a chance here.
3: I don't think so. I think men are always thinking there's a chance.
2: Well, I was thinking that too, but yeah. I was at least given the benefit of the doubt.
3: No, I don't think he needs to do that.
2: Not trying to utter a generalization. I feel like a guy is probably, maybe he'll give it a shot. And then after about, let's say 4 business days, he's like, all right, I've had enough of this. We need to step it up a notch.
3: And then, okay, I see.
2: Okay.
3: But, I mean, I think that most of the time when the guy is put into a friend zone, he does stay there.

0: for life. He's not coming out.
1: He's not coming out.
0: He's not coming out. So he needs to decide, you know, and she needs to decide whether the relationship that they have outside of the romantic, because that's the thing, you can't make yourself be attracted to somebody. You can be attracted to their personality or like their likes and their dislikes and things like that, but that doesn't mean that you are sexually attracted to them, that you know, you want to get a little closer with air it extra dry kind of thing, you know?
1: Right. Yeah.
0: So I think that with the friend zone, he's definitely in there. He's going to stay in there. And unless he can handle staying in there, it's not going to work as far as a relationship goes.
1: He's hurt right now, but what he's doing is reevaluating.
0: He's biding
1: his
0: time.
1: Now he's looking for another approach. And he's going to try again down the road. So you're not going to lose him as a friend, but just know that he's planning.
0: He's scheming.
1: That he is scheming.
0: He's probably trying to get back in there.
1: I mean, hey guys, if you're helping her move apartments, you're listening to her ex drama, you're buying her coffee without a single spark in sight, congratulations. You're not a boyfriend in waiting, all right? You're a free trial that she forgot to cancel. You're like Netflix.
2: Coming up next on the show.
1: I mean,
0: a free trial. Yeah. She forgot to cancel
1: that free trial.
0: You know what? Not badly put. I kind of like how you did that. Yeah.
1: Thank you.
0: Yeah.
1: A birthday card to the United States of America from the dried husk we were spawned from.
0: What?
1: Britain. Coming up next.
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1: It was a profitable year for the president. Good morning. I'm Dave Wilson. President Trump denying concerns about his income and investments following the release of new White House financial records. Fox's Jackie Heinrich has more.
2: You know why I'm profiting? Because the stock market's going up. Everybody's profiting. If you have a 401k.
3: President Trump in North Dakota, buoyed by the flight on the new Air Force One.
2: The country should be very proud of it.
3: Faced questions about allegations he's profiting off the presidency after disclosures from the Office of Government Ethics showed his revenue jumped to at least $2.2 billion his first year back in office, including a $1.4 billion windfall from crypto businesses that benefited from his actions as president, plus more in foreign real estate deals involving his sons.
1: The use of flock cameras discussed at the Montague County Commission meeting after concerns were raised by some residents. Commission President Jeff Arnett explained how the cameras are being used.
4: These are not surveilling cameras, how they're being applied in Montague County. They're finding cameras. They do not identify a license plate unless a criminal complaint has been entered into the system and that license plate associated with that criminal complaint has been identified in the flock cameras.
1: The cameras used by the Montague County Sheriff's Department do not utilize facial recognition. Four people are dead after an overnight trailer fire in Barber County. The fire broke out on River Avenue in Junior about 11 o'clock. The bodies of four adults were found after the blaze was quickly extinguished. The state fire marshal has been on scene all night. The new Kanawha County Ambulance Chief, Lance Wheeler, has fired two workers on his first day. Those workers, 19-year-old Alyssa Middleton and Raina Scott, were in the vehicle that ran over and killed John Lucas in mid-April. Now, Middleton has been charged with voluntary manslaughter, aggravated vehicular homicide, and fleeing the scene of an accident causing death. Scott has not been charged. Expect a lot of government offices to be closed early today. State employees and a lot of county workers are getting a half day to start the Independence Day holiday weekend. America 250 celebrations are planned at towns and cities across West Virginia over the next 4 days. From the WAJR Anchor Desk, I'm Dave Wilson. Good morning.
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An extreme heat warning is in effect until 10 o'clock tomorrow night. Mostly sunny skies today, high 97. Mostly clear tonight, low 70. Wrap of the week up tomorrow with a mix of clouds and sun. Chance of an afternoon thunderstorm and a high of 97. It's currently 76 at the WKKW studio. 90.

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1: Well, hello there, America, and a happy birthday. Or as we across the pond refer to it, the Great Ghosting of 1776. Ah, yes, we remember it like it was yesterday. One moment you're our colony, the next you're tossing tea into a harbor and declaring independence like a drama queen. But we must admit, you've made quite a name for yourself since then. You invented jazz, the internet, and that pesky little tradition where you celebrate freedom by nearly blowing up your own neighborhoods. And you're still the only country that deep fries butter. So elegant. You even named a sport football, and then made it entirely about hands. But that's why we love you. Your national bird screams for no reason. You treat Costco Pizza as a food group, and you completely refuse to use the metric system for some ungodly reason. But in all seriousness, we're proud of you. It's sort of like watching your little baby grow up, only to become an insufferable teenager. And despite your eccentricities, like your absolute refusal to make tea properly, here's to you, America. Still wild, still weird, still deeply committed to putting ranch on everything. Happy birthday, old friend. Now go enjoy your fireworks, your barbecues, and that Joseph Chestnut fellow.
2: Chestnut!
1: And most of all, enjoy your independence. We've just about recovered from the breakup. Sincerely, the Brits.
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3: Well, isn't it exciting? I know it is for you to get a great deal at the thrift store.
4: Oh, you know there's nothing better than that.
3: I think there's literally nothing better as far as getting a good deal there. And I know for you, that is definitely the
4: honest. It's what I live for.
3: The honest. You do. It's like a profession for you. So we're going to talk about getting a good deal at the thrift store as an adult. There's hardly any other feeling like it. We'll talk about it next.
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1: When was the last time you were at the thrift shop?
2: Last week.
1: What?
2: I'm gonna pop some tags. Last week I was there, and I got an amazing deal. Are you ready for this?
1: Look at the smile on your face. No, you're beaming.
2: It makes me so happy. Have you ever heard of a little chef called Bam Emeril Lagasse?
1: Yeah, is he still around?
2: I don't know. But he makes a pasta machine, okay? And it's a machine where you can make homemade pasta.
1: Yeah.
2: I got it for $14.
1: Is that cheap?
2: I looked it up on Amazon. It's like $270 in the store.
1: Does it work?
2: Yeah. Well, I don't know. I haven't tried it yet. But I'm going to.
1: You don't even know if it works?
2: I'm going to make pasta very soon. It's on my plans.
1: How hard is it to make pasta? You put water in a pan or a bowl and you heat it up and you throw pasta in there.
2: No. Like homemade pasta. Like you put the flour, you put the water,
1: you're
2: and
1: not
2: it
1: gonna,
2: mixes it.
1: You're not going to do
2: it. Shoots
1: it
2: out. You can make different shapes.
1: You're not going to do anything.
2: I am. And you know what? It reminds me of like when I was a kid and I had one of those like Play-Doh factories that you could make, you know, like different things with.
1: The Play-Doh Fun Factory.
2: Yes. It's a Play-Doh Fun Factory, but for adults. And then you get to eat it at the end. I mean, you got to eat Play-Doh too, but you shouldn't have.
1: You barely have enough time to go through a drive-thru to throw a burger down your throat. How do you think you're going to find the time to make your own pasta?
2: See, the pasta maker does it for you. You just put the stuff in and you hit make it.
1: I don't think it's that easy. Nothing's that easy.
2: Pretty excited. Listen, though, I've thought about making like some kind of channel of all of my amazing thrift finds.
1: Was that the best one you've ever found?
2: That's the most recent. Let's see. Oh, I found an Instapot.
1: Is that
2: those
1: a big
2: things
1: deal?
2: Are about $100.
1: I don't even know what that is. Is that one of those things that you put water in it and then you shoot the water up your nose and it comes out the other side?
2: No, that's a Navage.
1: Oh.
2: Or that's a neti pot. That's a neti pot.
1: That's not an Instapot though.
2: No, an Instapot is like basically like a pressure cooker.
1: Okay.
2: That makes things really fast. So you can put like chicken rice and a bunch of spices and hit make it and it'll make it.
1: I didn't know the thrift shop had so much cookware.
2: Oh my gosh, they got everything. They've got, literally everything you can imagine. I got that thing for $4. It was originally $100.
1: Wonder if I could get a wok.
2: You want a wok? I'll get you a wok. You want an electric?
1: No, my wife keeps saying, you know, you're getting old now. You need to go take a wok. And I want to be able to pull a pan out from underneath the cupboard and go, here you go. Here's your wok.
2: I'm going
1: to
2: get you a wok. I bet you I can find one for $2 today.
1: Is that right?
2: I'm telling you, the thrift shop is the way to go. Now, what makes me mad, though, is are the resellers.
1: Oh, they come in there. They scarf up the good deal.
2: Yeah.
1: And then they flip it.
2: Yeah.
1: On the internet.
2: And try to make me pay more.
1: Man.
2: It makes me so mad.
1: Listen to this guy, this TikTok guy. One, he's in the thrift shop.
2: Okay.
1: All right. Filming himself. Of course. Why wouldn't you?
2: Why wouldn't you?
1: And two, he is ecstatic over the deals. Listen to this guy.
3: $12.99! This is unbelievable!
4: Sir.
3: What?
4: What are you doing?
3: I'm just processing! $12.99? I mean, this is recession-proof drip! Yeah, I'm dressing for less!
5: Yeah!
0: Coming up next on the show.
1: I feel like that.
2: His energy.
1: You're not above acting like that.
2: No.
1: At the thrift shop.
2: Yeah.
1: All right. So tell us about some amazing find, or even better yet, an odd find. Because you can find some weird stuff there, too. That's what I like about it.
2: Oh, I got a whole list of those.
1: I'm sure you do. At the thrift store. So if you found something wacky, or maybe tell us your best deal. 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
1: So I know you found some amazing deals on your weekly visits to the thrift store.
2: Yes, but you wanted to hear about the weird ones.
1: Yeah, because I'm sure that you've come across some head shakers.
2: I really have.
1: Some head scratchers.
2: And generally, it's all at the bins. It's not at a regular Goodwill store.
1: I don't know what this bin... You keep bringing up this bin
2: thing.
1: So
2: if you remember Gabe's back in the day, before Gabe's... when it was still Gabriel Brothers. Mm-hmm. And it was downtown Morgantown, at least, where it was along the waterfront. And they had these huge blue bins where everything was just kind of like put into this big bin. And you went through the bin. And nothing was hung up. Nothing is ordered. Right? There's no order or organization to any of it, except that all of these bins are going to have clothes. All of these bins are going to have household items. That's pretty much how it's separated.
1: Okay.
2: So you pick your poison. I always wear gloves. I highly recommend gloves. And this is why. First of all, I found these clown photos. And when I say they're clown photos, I'm talking like someone had an old, I don't know, like an old camera and took pictures of people dressed as clowns, like headshots.
1: Were they in frames?
2: No. They were just all scattered like they had come out of an album.
1: Well, that's unsettling.
2: It was a little weird. Of course, I sent a picture to Avery because I thought they were hilarious, and she said, oh my God, get them all. So now she has them hanging in her bedroom. That's a whole other story.
1: Just
2: yes.
1: Strange clowns that she doesn't know personally.
2: Yes, that is correct.
1: Okay.
2: Then I've come across like family pictures in an album. You know, like somebody has donated the photo album, not realizing that there's like actual family photos in them. So I always find that kind of weird.
1: Yeah, well, you would think they would give it the once over.
2: You would
1: take
2: think.
1: Those out.
2: You would think, but they don't. They're just whoop, gone.
1: Okay.
2: All right. Now, these are my top two things that I've ever found. I have not purchased also, but I found. One was a black leather swing.
1: Okay.
2: You wouldn't put a kid in it. Let me just tell you that.
1: Would it look good on your porch?
2: Nope. You might want to put that in the closet and hang it in there. And
1: why would you put a swing in the closet?
2: Well, it's for adults. And there's... it was literally in a box. It had been opened. But that's as far as I got. I didn't touch it any further. But that, it was a...
1: Is this why you were happy to have gloves on?
2: Yes. This is one of the reasons. And then... My number one thing that was ever found at the bins, it was always at the bins, like I said. All of a sudden, I hear this woman go, oh! And I'm over by the books, and she's at a bin where I was just going through. I was just going through that bin. And usually what I do is I peruse, you know? So as I walk, I'm just like looking for things to catch my eye. And if I see something, then I'll stop and I'll look, right?
1: Mm-hmm.
2: And I hear, oh! And I look over, and I hear her tell one of the employees, there's a baby mouse! And I was like, wait, what?
1: Was it alive or dead?
2: No, it was alive. I'm pretty sure they were just born. I'm not kidding, Jeff. These things were the size of a peanut. There were about 10 of them. And they were all blind as a bat, or blind as a mouse, if you will, and crawling through the bin. I'm not kidding. They were just born.
1: How much were they charging for those?
2: They were free.
1: Oh, wow.
2: Yeah. I did not get any of them.
1: How many did you take?
2: None of those?
0: Coming up next on the show.
1: That's unfortunate.
2: Well, I didn't have a place to put them.
1: Yeah.
2: It didn't come with a cage.
1: What do you feed them? I mean, you got to take them out to go to the bathroom. You got to get a little leash. I mean, it's ridiculous.
2: Yeah. So that was, those were my highlights of the top craziest things I've ever found.
1: Pretty impressive.
2: Yeah.
1: We will showcase some All-American Star-Spangled Hand Flatulence coming up next.
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1: 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Then tell the neighborhood watch to scram. Heck yeah! We're open 25 hours a day until the authorities shut us down or we run out of eyebrows. Get in your truck and drive through the front window if you have to. It's the Boom Boom Stand, located right off the highway next to the big smoking hole where the IHOP used to be. Happy Independence Day, turds. Heck yeah, America. And boom, boom to you.
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1: Is the male gender, do they like firecrackers and fireworks better than the ladies do?
2: Oh, yeah.
1: You think that's the case?
2: Yeah, I think that is an easy stereotype that we can absolutely spread.
1: I'm not talking about watching fireworks. I'm talking about letting them off.
2: No, absolutely letting them off. Like, I remember, you know, I'll tell you, there was nothing like setting off a bottle rocket out of one of those old Coke bottles.
1: Yeah.
2: Remember the old Coke bottles you could recycle at the store and stuff?
1: I did. 10 cents.
2: Yeah, you got 10 cents back. Right. They were amazing. And there was something about it, but I would never light them because I would definitely blow my fingers off.
1: Yeah, that was always the biggest concern, is there's always that cautionary tale of somebody who, you know, didn't get their hand out of the way. The one that I was always told was you lit the firecracker, the firework or whatever, if it was one of those projectiles, and then, you know, the fuse, you're waiting, and then it goes up into the cartridge and nothing happens. And everybody, what's the first word everybody screams? Dud!
2: Yep.
1: Dud.
2: It's a dud. But don't go over there right then. Don't do it.
1: Most of the time it is a dud, but sometimes
2: delayed reaction.
1: It's a sneaky, sneaky firecracker. And the next thing you know, there's problems.
2: Yes.
1: You know. That's why my uncle Lefty quit letting off fireworks.
2: Because now he's a righty.
1: That's right. He had to relearn everything. He's like the drummer for Def Leppard. Brian, on the City Nut Studio Lines, you witnessed a colossal fireworks mishap. Can you tell us about that?
3: I was at a party, and we were all having a good time, and we were popping off fountains. They were fountains fireworks.
1: Yeah.
3: So we went to light one, and as soon as it went off, it laid on its side, shot itself underneath my buddy's chair.
1: Oh, my.
3: It righted itself up, so it stood itself back up and launched fireworks.
1: Oh, okay.
2: I launched fireworks
1: Yeah, this could be bad. Was your friend okay?
3: Ended up with third-degree burns on his rear end because it burned a hole through his chair, in through his pants, and sure enough, we rushed him to the hospital and ended up with third-degree burns on his rear end.
1: Wow.
2: And the guy sitting in the chair is probably not thinking, I should probably stand up.
1: Feels awfully warm down there in my trouser area.
2: What happened to that firework? Yeah. Where did it go?
1: His pants are literally on fire.
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1: Everything I buy is made in the USA.
2: Everything.
1: I made sure of it. Even my cellular telephone.
2: It's
1: a jackrabbit. And that's made in El Paso, Texas. So, I got rid of all my foreign stuff. So everything that I have. See this shirt? I mean,
2: it's made in USA.
1: It's brand new. It looks used, but I bought it pre-owned. Are you supposed to buy pre-owned underwear too? Because I only buy pre-owned underwear. We have Mark on the CityNet studio lines. All right, Mark, tell us about a terrible purchase of an item that was not made in the USA. Go ahead.
3: So it wasn't me personally, but it was my sister. And she was getting a gift for her boyfriend as a birthday gift, and it was supposed to be this really nice computer desk that had, like, multiple drawers on the side, and then it was, like, a place where you can, like, actually put your monitor on it without having to get anything, like, additional parts for it.
1: Okay.
2: Sounds nice.
1: Yeah.
3: She ended up paying, I think it was like $150 for it.
1: Yeah, okay.
3: And I told her personally, I wouldn't do it. I wouldn't trust it. It looks kind of sketchy. She did it anyways. And when she received the package, all she got was a tiny box of Peppa Pig stickers.
1: Oh, well.
2: Whoa.
1: Well, that's not all bad.
2: It doesn't have anything to do with anything. Like, how are those two related?
1: I love Peppa Pig.
2: I have never seen
4: Peppa Pig.
1: What?
4: Peppa Pig.
1: You've never. That is probably the most communist thing I've ever heard.
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1: 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An extreme heat warning is in effect until 10 o'clock tomorrow night. Mostly sunny today, and a high of 97. Mostly clear tonight, low 70. And a mix of clouds and sun to wrap the week up tomorrow. Chance of an afternoon thunderstorm at a high 97. It's currently 80 at the W.

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0: 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Hey, it's Alex, and gearing up for America's 250th birthday. I saw the best billboard on 705 the other day, and it was a picture of the Statue of Liberty, and it said 1776 national champs. I love that because, you know, we won and all. So July 4th, we've got you covered with the patriotic country music, of course, all weekend long. And fireworks going on tonight down in Clarksburg, the Clarksburg Amphitheater. That starts at 8 o'clock with the Wheeling Symphony Orchestra. That's been a longstanding tradition they've done for a long time. And, of course, fireworks starting right after the show. And then, meanwhile, the Harrison County Commission is hosting their own celebration and fireworks show. That is at Sunset Ellis Park. And all of that, again, happening tonight in Harrison County. I'll keep you up to date with all the firework happenings coming up. Ella Langley next, WKKW.
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0: KKW. Hey, it's Alex. Clint Black having some medical issues. He's not going to be performing this weekend. He assures fans that he's going to be just fine, but a message appeared yesterday on Clint's social media pages alerting fans of a show cancellation he was supposed to play tomorrow at the Pearl River Resort Casino. But, quote unquote, due to a medical emergency, he's not going to be making it to the stage. Apparently, he has infected tonsils, requiring emergency antibiotic treatment. Now, it says Clint is on the mend and will make a full recovery. Expect to be discharged from the hospital later this week. And also, those fans holding tickets to the show will be refunded at their point of purchase. So, it's a bummer, but we wish him the best and quick recovery. We got our weather next, WKKW.
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0: near record temperatures, a high of 99. Tonight, clear, warm, and humid, a low down to 72. Tomorrow, we're expecting an afternoon thunderstorm, otherwise a high of 96. Right now, 80 in Elkins, 83 in Morgantown, and always on your radio.
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0: number one for country 97.9 WKKW. So Morgan Wallen, well, his temper continues to allegedly draw concern from his friends. A source says his recent piano flipping proves he needs help. And then, of course, he was at the Pittsburgh concert and threw that woman's phone across the stage. And then canceled the next night. Of course, that was due to thunderstorms, but Morgan swore he'd learned his lesson and gotten his rage issues under control, but that proves he's full of baloney. It says, at a bare minimum, he needs anger management classes and a total reset. He's extremely cranky and constantly flies off the handle for no good reason. And people are always walking on eggshells around him. Sounds like Jeff in the mornings. Yeah. We've got Riley Green next, WKKW.
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Timber Rock Amphitheater's got a lot of great ones, and it's very close. 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

97.9 WKKW. Bailey Zimmerman says he hopes his love life turns out like a romantic movie. He's hoping he meets this girl that he thinks is just drop-dead gorgeous. They have a crazy night together. But then the story goes like one of those movies where they get back together in the end. WKKW.

0: 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Hey, it's Alex. Are you planning on big firework party this weekend somewhere? If you're going somewhere, here are some choices in our area. Down in Barber County, the fairgrounds, they're hosting a 4th of July celebration from 10 to 9 on Saturday. They're going to have ATV races, a firecracker color walk. I don't know what that means. Like, are the firecrackers that they let off, do they let off color bombs as you walk by and they spray, you know, like a color? Or do they, I don't know. I might have to go to this just to find out. A tractor rat rod car show, that's happening that day. A pet show, Mountain State Wrestling. It's going to be fun, a parade of five. That is all happening in Barber County. Fireworks beginning at dark, of course. We got Chris Jansen next, WKKW.
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WKKW. George Burge says that touring with Luke Bryan was a fun and interesting experience. He said he would just talk to anyone and everyone about hunting and fishing, and it was just awesome. 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

0: 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Hey, it's Alex. And how do you feel about the U.S. men's soccer team who won their game last night, by the way, adopting Country Roads as their unofficial anthem? Apparently, American fans have been belting it out in spontaneous stadium sing-alongs after the past two victories by the U.S. soccer team. And now, Country Roads has entered its top 100 songs chart on YouTube. It says, it's also playing Living on a Prayer and Sweet Caroline, although I don't know if they add the pit line like us Mountaineer fans do. But how do you feel about them taking Country Roads? I mean, it's a public song, but it's our song. I might put a poll up on Facebook just to see what y'all think. 97.9 WKKW.
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Today, near record temperatures could see about 100 degrees in some areas. Tonight, clear, warm, and humid, a low down to 72. Tomorrow, an afternoon thunderstorm, otherwise sunny skies and hot, high of 96. For your 4th of July, well, we've got a heavy thunderstorm in the afternoon, otherwise highs of 90. Right now, 84 in Kingwood, 82 in Clarksburg, 84 in Morgantown, and always on your radio, it's 90.

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97.9 WKKW. How are you spending the heat? Are you staying indoors in the air conditioning? Are you in a pool somewhere? I mean, this studio, I can't say it's cool in here by any

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Today's featured artist is going to be Mark Chestnut. 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

0: 97.9 WKKW. 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I'm Alex O'Neill, your host and barkeep. And Mark Chestnut is who we are going to be talking about this hour. He is our featured artist. Now, Brother Jukebox, that song that we just played, that was his first number one. But it was not originally recorded by Mark Chestnut. In fact, it was originally recorded in 1976 by Don Everly. Yeah, of the Everly Brothers. And it only reached number 96 on the country singles chart. So, you know, Mark Chestnut definitely took it to the next level, which was awesome. And, you know, he's got so many great influences in his life. We'll talk about that coming up later this hour as the High Noon Saloon continues. WKKW.
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0: 101.9 WKKW. Little bit of Kane Brown there for you. It's Alex at the High Noon Saloon, brought to you by Homegrown Pizza out around 7 a.m. Morgantown. Listen, they have two apple pies left. Two apple pies left in the bakery case. You better get them while they're hot. I don't actually think they're hot right now. For the High Noon Saloon, he is the first one to have recorded Friends in Low Places. Yeah, he cut it for his 1990 debut album, Too Cold at Home. But then he decided not to release it as a single because he felt it sounded too similar to his other tunes. Which, of course, then Garth came along, recorded it, and made it a global sensation. I'm sure he's kicking himself for that one. WKKW.
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Well, it continues to get hotter out there. Near record temperatures, near 100. Tonight, mainly clear, low down to 74. Tomorrow, an afternoon thunderstorm expected, a high of 97 for your 4th of July weekend. Well, of course, we got a heavy thunderstorm expected in the afternoon on the 4th of July, a high of 90. Right now, 87 in Buchanan, 90 in Uniontown, 90 in Morgantown, and always on your radio. 90.

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WKKW. So Homegrown Pizza for this weekend, well, they are open tomorrow. They've got those two apple pies left in the bakery. 4th of July, they're going to be enjoying it with their families like you. I threw

0: 97.9 WKKW. Well, talking about Mark Chestnut, you know, he had a lot of influences early in his life. George Jones, Waylon Jennings. I mean, really, the best of the best. Merle Haggard, Hank Williams Jr., and is Bob Chestnut, his father. He was a local Texas singer and a massive record collector, which really got him listening to all those amazing legends very early in his career. Now, the song coming up from Mark for this High Noon Saloon, brought to you by Homegrown Pizza, by the way, it charted for several weeks prior to its release, mainly because there were several radio stations out there in the world that started playing it before it was solicited. Basically, the record companies weren't like, hey, will you play this track? In fact, they were trying to get I'll Think of Something, which was Chestnut's active single, up the charts. But then a few stations released this one, and it blew the I'll Think of Something pretty much out of the water. What song was it? Well, it's coming up. Stick around. The High Noon Saloon continues next on WKKW.
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Hey there, it's Tony Caridi, and I'll be honest with you. 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

0: Alex, and I do have a few listeners out there that have been asking about the Taylor Swift update, so here we go. Tonight's the rehearsal dinner, all right? It's going to be about 100 guests. Tomorrow, 4 p.m. cocktail hour, followed by the ceremony with about 1,000 guests. The menu, we're looking at lobster. We're looking at French fries, right? Chicken, peppers, salad, massive desserts, Krispy Kreme donuts, you guys. Sounds pretty excited. And, of course, all guests have been asked to sign an NDA, which means they can't talk about what happened at the wedding, like a Fight Club kind of situation. So we won't hear about it again, hopefully. It's not true at all. Max McNown, coming up next, WKKW.
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Here's Hardy and Eric Church, Tim McGraw. Hey, are you listening? Coming up next, I'm going to tell you how you can win Tim McGraw tickets. WKKW.

0: 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Hey, it's Alex, and I got a text from a listener named Morgan that said, hey, I forgot to mention Morgan Wallen was in that Hardy song, MacArthur, so I'm sure it's not the Morgan Wallen, but maybe it is. I don't know. Hey, so we've got Tim McGraw tickets next week. We're going to be giving them away. Now, he is coming to the Pavilion at Star Lake on July 18th. That's a Saturday. Next week, be listening anytime we play Tim McGraw songs back to back, right? You got to hear two Tim McGraw songs back to back. Listen for your chance. Be caller number 9. Easy as that. And we'll hook you up with some tickets. We got Tyler Hufford coming up next. WKKW.
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humid, a low down of 72 tomorrow. An afternoon thunderstorm expected, a high of 96 for Saturday, your 4th of July. A heavy thunderstorm expected in the afternoon, a high of 90. Right now, it is 90 across the board, 93 in Morgantown. And

0: 97.9 WKKW. Hey, it's Alex. And we have posted all of the fireworks to the times for tonight and for this weekend on our Facebook page. Make sure you check it out. 97.9 WKKW. Tonight, we've got some great fireworks going on down in Clarksburg. In fact, two of them. We got the Clarksburg History Museum, that Liberty Market happening from 3 to 10 at the Freedom Shelter. Food truck's going to be there all day long. Vendors opening up at 3. There's a hot dog eating contest. The Wheeling Symphony Orchestra is taking the stage at 8 o'clock with fireworks to follow. And then at Sunset Ellis Park, they're going to have some events there. That is happening starting at 8 o'clock. So check out all the great fireworks going on. And again, head over to our Facebook page for any information. And it's 97.9 WKKW.
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It's Alex. I'm out of here. I hope you have a wonderful 4th of July weekend. Please be safe, whatever you do. We'll be back tomorrow. So join me then. In the meantime, Mikey V's in next. WKKW.

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97.9 WKKW, Mike Vincent welcoming you to the Workday Wind Down as we get ready to celebrate America 250. She's going to be a newlywed this weekend, Taylor Swift.

0: She's getting married this weekend, Tay-Tay. Congrats. 97.9 WKKW. Have you heard about all this stuff, all this hoopla that's going on in New York City over this thing? Now, so far, they're all speculating that something's going to be happening big with this wedding at Madison Square Garden. Who has a wedding in Madison Square Garden? I mean, really? And think about, they're talking about, like, securing off a complete block. Penn Plaza, right around Madison Square Garden in the city, because this thing's got to happen. And, of course, all the security detail that's going to be around to try to keep the fans out. From what I'm hearing, it's a watermark invitation only. That's how they're going to determine if the invitation is authentic. It's going to have an actual watermark in it. But it's going to be happening this weekend, so they say. I just kind of wonder if it's not actually going to happen at MSG. It's probably going to happen somewhere else, and they're just trying to throw the fans off. So they don't tell them where the actual place is. Think about that. It's 97.9 WKKW, so you get ready to celebrate America 250 this weekend.
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0: into America 250, ready to kick off tomorrow for the weekend. 97.9 WKKW. Mike Vincent is our way of saying happy birthday, America, starting tomorrow all the way into Saturday and all the way into Sunday as well for three big days. They're going to catch the best country music on the radio. 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We celebrate the U.S. of A. all weekend long with America 250 with WKKW.
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Got that heat advisory in effect throughout the weekend. Remaining high near 100 today, believe it or not. Humid tonight, down to 74. Clouds and sun tomorrow, maybe an afternoon thunderstorm going near the upper 90s. More of the same Saturday as well. Good heavens. Right now, checking in with 95 at Elkins, 94 in Jane Lou, 94 in the Motown 2, and always on.

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0: 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Mike B. This is the Workday Wind Down as we get ready to celebrate America 250. And you know, after this 4th of July weekend, we are coming back with our own fireworks starting on Monday because we're going with two for Tim. Tim McGraw coming to the Star Lake Pavilion coming up on July 18th, that Saturday night. And we would love for you to be there. Now, to get your two tickets for the show, what you're listening for are back-to-back Tim McGraw songs. When you hear two Tim songs in a row starting Monday, that's when you hop on the CityNet hotline to be caller number 9 at 888-381-WKKW. And you'll score two for Tim. It all kicks off Monday with 97.9 WKKW.
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Mike V, proud to do your work day wind down, getting you closer and closer to the 4th of July. Time to carry on. 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

0: station number one for country, 97.9 WKKW. Mike V, we've all have fireworks on our mind now, don't we? As we start to get into America 250 weekend. Lots going on in and around North Central West Virginia. Right off the top of my head, I know that we've got the Morgantown 4th of July parade that is coming up through High Street. That's coming up this upcoming Saturday, July 4th. And then fireworks to follow at the Hazel Ruby McQueen Park. That's going to be a blast. No pun intended. Lots going on in Marion County, too. Palatine Park's got their Independence Day celebration going on. Again, at Palatine Park, Saturday the 4th. The fireworks kick off promptly at 10 o'clock. We've got a whole lot of fireworks that are going to be happening all over our area. So we'll keep you posted as to where the fireworks are. Just keep us on all throughout the 4th of July weekend for 97.9 WKKW.
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0: 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That heat advisory remains in effect throughout the weekend, remaining high near 100 today, down to 74 tonight, but warm and humid. Then tomorrow, going near 100 again with clouds and sun and afternoon thunderstorms possible. Right now, checking in with 94 in Elkins, got 93 in Littleton, 94 in the Motown, and always on your radio.

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0: Bringing in America 250 this weekend. We're 97.9 WKKW might be. And you know, after the 4th of July is all done, we are coming back hard and heavy with our own kind of fireworks, as in Tim McGraw-styled fireworks. We've got two for Tim ready to kick off on Monday. And all throughout next week, be listening for two for Tim. We're talking about back-to-back Tim McGraw songs. When they play back-to-back, that's what you call it every night on the CityNet hotline. And you'll get your very own pair of tickets, as in two tickets, to get to Tim McGraw at the Pavilion at Star Lake on a Saturday night, July 18th. And that's why we're calling it two for Tim. And it's all next week. And by the way, the tickets are still on sale now at LiveNation.com. But get yours for two for Tim all next week. Your chance to see Tim McGraw from WKKW.
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Mike V here, ready to bring out the 4 o'clock jump, brought to you by the Hive Entertainment Zone. 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

0: 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And speaking of which, for the 4th of July kickoff party tomorrow night, they've got their glow party going on tomorrow night at 8 o'clock. They turn the lights down, turn the black lights on, and kids love to glow and dance, jump, and have a good old time at the Hive Entertainment Zone. And just a reminder, for the 4th of July, they are going to be open from 10 until 6, so that's during the normal mall hours at the Meadowbrook Mall. They're they're also open Sunday, July 5 from 11 until 6. 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
0: 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Well, into tonight, partly cloudy, warm, humid, down to 74. Heat advisory continuing all the way up through the weekend, including tomorrow, clouds and sun, maybe a thunderstorm going near 100. Right now, sitting at 95 in St. Louis, 74 in Elkins, 75 in the Motown. 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

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We're 97.9 WKKW inside the 4 o'clock jump. It's being brought to you by the Hive Entertainment Zone, Meadowbrook Mall, Bridgeport, right next to Boscoff's. Don't tell on me.

0: Number one for country, number one for fun. 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Aloha, it's Mike V. I say aloha because it's that kind of a Hawaiian heat kind of a day. And it looks like that heat warning is going to be consisting continuing into all throughout the weekend. So we got that to look forward to. But you know what? We're going to keep you nice and cool. And speaking of cool, we got the All Request Drive at 5 that's on the way, just about 25 minutes ahead. 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As we start the fun, just about 25 minutes from now, the All Request Drive at 5 coming up to WKKW.
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In the meantime, New Grayland James, this is Water at a Wedding.

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1: 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If there's something you want to hear, whether it's country, maybe it's a little patriotic to get you into the 4th of July weekend, I am all ears, ready to listen to 888-381-WKKW. Talk, text the same number, 888-381-9559. And let's see, Jonna, you're on the phone. What are you doing?
2: I'm wonderful. I'm actually at the lake at Big Bear Lake.
1: Oh, my gosh. You got us on in Big Bear.
2: Oh, yes.
1: And I got a funny feeling you need a little something for the drive at 5 while you're at Big Bear.
2: Can I request a song?
1: Well, yeah, that's why I'm here. I'm not here to bake you a cake. Well, at least not yet. But what am I going to play for you there, Jonna?
2: I would love to hear some Tim McGraw. Care what you play.
1: How about something nice and upbeat while you're at Big Bear Lake? How about My Next 30 Years? How about that one?
2: You do whatever you want to do.
1: It sounds like you've been getting into some. Have you been getting into some liquid refreshment?
2: Oh, yeah.
1: Oh, I could tell.
2: I've been out here since early this morning.
1: Oh, good heavens. Stick a fork in you. You're done.

0: 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It's all about what you want to hear this hour at 888-381-WKKW. Line number 2, I've got Patty. What you doing?
1: Just trying to stay cool.
0: You're one of the coolest people I know, Patty. So you got a date tonight? What's going on?
1: You never know.
0: Well, you've been talking lately. Maybe I don't want to know. So what am I going to do for you tonight there, Patty?
1: How about some Luke Combs? Loving on you.
0: Good one. So here comes your Luke Combs. Tell me the radio station that's always loving on you just a little bit.
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Mike B, we're talking, we're texting, just having a good old time. The All Request Drive at 5 as we get ready for America 250 weekend. Nate sent in a text, said he's baling some hay, needs some Kenny Chesney while he's doing the baling. This is Kenny and Uncle Cracker.

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0: Thank you for being my friend.

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Big hello going out to Taylor. She just sent me a text and she says she's about to start a brand new job and needs a little psych up music. Well, Taylor, congratulations. I love you, kid. Here comes your Hank Jr.

0: 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Congrats, Taylor, on your new job.
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0: 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We are WKKW cruising on the All Request Drive at 5. 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
2: 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Got a heat warning in effect for the rest of the day today and all the way into Saturday. Humid tonight, going down to 70. Tomorrow, hot. Continued very hot, going near 100. And upper 90s on Saturday as well for the 4th. 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
2: You're on the All Request Drive at 5. Mike Vincent taking the request, doing it by a text and on the phone to 888-381-WKKW. Let's see. I just got this text in from Andrew and Christina. They said, Mike, we're new to West Virginia. We're tooling around the wild and wonderful, and we've got no place to go. We're just having a good old time. We're visiting from Vermont. Do you think you could do something for us on the radio like Toby and Willie? Well, Andrew and Christina, welcome to the wild and wonderful. We welcome you with open arms. Here's your Toby and Willie. Drive carefully, and welcome to the 4th of July weekend. 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
0: Musty B.
1: What are you doing there, crazy lady?
0: I'm trying to beat the heat.
1: Aren't we all? Hey, by the way, there's a rumor going around that you're lighting fireworks off the back porch of your house in Shinston.
0: No, sir, I'm not.
1: Well, that's a shame, because you could aim one towards Mr. Potato Head's car. So, what am I going to play for you today?
0: Bonnie and Clyde.
1: Travis Trent lighting some pre-4th of July fireworks. Tell me the station it's on there, crazy Andrea.
0: Oh, it's on like Donkey Kong. WKKW, Mikey B.

Starting to wind down the All Request Drive at 5, where you can call us or text us, 888-381-WKKW. Mike V saying a big hello going out to Robert. Thanks for your text in, my friend. You want it, you've got it. Aaron Tippin, a little pre-4th of July for Where the Stars and Stripes, the Eagles.

0: 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It is Mike Vincent. It's time for me to do one more. We call this last call on the All Request Drive at 5. If I couldn't get your request in tonight, remember tomorrow night we kick off the 4th of July with our own fireworks here as the weekend kickoff edition comes up for the All Request Drive at 5. All right, let's go back to the CityNet hotline one more time. Hello?
1: Hey, are y'all full up for the request hour?
0: Well, you know what? It's time for last call. You called at a great time. What's your name?
1: My name is Amy.
0: Pleasure to meet you, Amy. Where are you calling us up from?
1: I am in Barber County.
0: Amy in Barber County. Sounds like you're in a good mood as we get ready for the 4th of July.
1: Absolutely, I am.
0: Well, let me get you in a better mood. What can I play for you for last call?
1: I need to hear Wave on Wave. Pat Green, I think.
0: You're exactly right. It is Pat Green for last call. Tell me the station you've got on nice and loud, Amy.
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0: 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We're just seconds away from more of the freshest country, including...
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2: 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I saw you standing there in the light of the window. But I knew it.
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0: 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Mike V ready to bring it on into America 250. And after the fireworks are done this weekend, we're coming back with our own musical fireworks starting Monday as we bring out two for Tim and your chance to get to Tim McGraw, the Pavilion at Star Lake in Burkittstown, Pennsylvania. 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That's your cue to be caller number 9 on the CityNet hotline at 888-381-WKKW. 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

getting ready to bring in the America 250 weekend as we say happy birthday, America, from all of us here at 97.9 WKKW. Hardy, Eric Church, Tim McGraw, Morgan Wallen. 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

0: getting ready to blow out all 250 candles on this America-sized birthday cake this weekend. That's a big cake. It's 97.9 WKKW. And you know, as we pay homage to the greatest country on the face of this earth this weekend, not only the best mix of the country music you love from today and all the throwbacks from yesteryear, but all the best patriotic songs as we say happy birthday, America. 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
0: 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That heat advisory taking us right into the weekend. Warm, humid tonight, going down to the upper 60s. Tomorrow, looking for another hot day. Chance of thunderstorms in the afternoon going near 100. More of the high 90s coming our way on Saturday as well. Right now, we've got 94 in Uniontown, PA, 95 in Jane Lou. 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

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We are 97.9 WKKW. Mike V, winding down your drive home thing. It's time to carry on. It's Kenny Chesney at WKKW.

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We are 97.9 WKKW. My name is Mike Vincent. Time to say ciao for now. Nikki at night's going to take care of you next. See you tomorrow, Friday, to kick off the 4th of July weekend at WKKW. 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
1: 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I'm Nikki at Night. Bailey Zimmerman wants his love life to turn out a very specific way, and honestly, it sounds like a rom-com. I'm going to share the details with you next. 97.9 WKKW.

0: 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I'm Nikki at Night. Bailey Zimmerman, he wants his love life to turn out like a romantic movie. And honestly, he has it all scripted out. He said he's hoping to meet a girl that he thinks is drop dead gorgeous. They have a crazy night together and then he has to leave. But then she follows him to his show and sees his show. And then they find each other and the rest is history. Does that not sound like a Hallmark movie? Who's going to write this? 97.9 WKKW.
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Tonight, clear and humid, low near 72. Sunshine tomorrow, possible thunderstorm. We're still under that extreme heat warning, high near 96.

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It's I Forgot Day. 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

0: 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I'm Nikki at Night. We want to send you to see Tim McGraw Saturday, July 18th, Pavilion at Star Lake. So be listening all next week for your chance to win. We're going to play back-to-back Tim McGraw songs for your chance to win tickets to the show. So anytime you hear two Tim McGraw songs in a row, and it's got to be two, you can be caller 9 on 888-381-WKKW on that hotline, and you'll get a pair of tickets to the show. 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